0: This is spiritual warfare that you have been dealing with. This is not a fight that you have been dealing with flesh and blood, but this is a fight against principalities and evildoers and unclean spirits.
1: RTJ3, motherfuckers.

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0: No, evolution, where is it all going? Was it coming to an end or is it just beginning? I was one fellow who built Malibu quite well at a certain time in history, and I doubt if very few people are able to find these type of conditions again due to crowds and controls and much bureaucracy. But there are other areas which are magnificent and are treasures of this world. And for someone who has adventure and a little excitement in their life, and they have a lot of excitement and adventure, they can find this way of living.
1: 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Des documentaires sonores, francophones, indépendants. Chaque samedi à 22h sur Studio Zef. 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

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This undisclosed location. Red stain on the concrete. Disdain for the bare feet. Work, work, my katango.

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weight of the world is love. Under the burden of solitude, under the burden of dissatisfaction, the weight we carry is love. Who can deny? In dreams it touches the body, in thought constructs a miracle, in imagination anguishes till born in human. Looks out of the heart, burning with purity, for the burden of life is love.

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Must rest in the arms of love. 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The final wish of love. Cannot be bitter, cannot deny, cannot withhold if denied. The weight is too heavy. Must give, for no return as thought is given in solitude, in all the excellence of its excess. The warm bodies shine together in the darkness. The hand moves to the center of the flesh. The skin trembles in happiness, and the soul comes joyful to the eye. Yes, yes, that's what I wanted. I always wanted. I always wanted to return to the body.

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0: Saga.
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0: Saga.
1: From Medina to Marseille.
0: Saga.
1: Marseille. 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

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It's too clear, nuclear's too near, and the holders of the Molotov say the revolution's right here, right now, and they ain't calling off.

0: C'est quoi déjà? Ah oui, Studio
1: Zef.
0: Studio Zef.
2: Later on. Well, we'll get the show underway now with the one and only Nick Lowe's Led Zeppelin. Come on!
3: What are we doing? It's called I Knew the Bride When She Used to Rock and Roll.